0: 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Bouwradio.
1: Thank you very much. This song is one of my favorites. It's called Somebody to Love.

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1: 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But wait a minute, isn't this...
0: Yeah, yes it is.
1: But I thought the old lady dropped it into the ocean in the air.

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See you at the bar, you was hardly talking. That's when I knew that your heart was scarring. Friends to lovers need a part to star in. Like, wait, babe, let me

0: Open up, man.
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0: My girl just caught me.
2: You made her catch you?
0: I don't know how I let this happen.
2: With who?
0: The girl next door, you know? I don't know what to do.
1: Said it wasn't you.

0: 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Bouw Radio.
1: 24/7, kick it one time. Yo, Jax, man, what you dreaming of?

0: 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Of met... Bouw Radio. De hit waar je op kunt bouwen.
1: Well, this car is automatic. It's systematic. It's hydromatic. Why, it's a greased lightning.